0: 3 a.m., Yerevan is going to sleep. Los Angeles is just getting started. Yerevan, Mianume Amerikain. 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

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But somewhere across the world, the evening has just begun. Los Angeles, Yerevan Eats

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But somewhere across the world, the evening has just begun. Los Angeles, Yerevan Eats.

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Is it my imagination? Is it something that I'm taking? All the smiles that I'm faking. Everything is great, everything is great.

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AM in Yerevan. But somewhere across the world, the evening has just begun. Los Angeles, Yerevan Eats

3 a.m., Yerevan is going to sleep. Los Angeles is just getting started. Yerevana Mianume Amerikain. 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From Yerevan to Los Angeles to Armenians across America. 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